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I always thought you'd be right here still defending me. 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

0: When I walk on by, girls be looking like damn, we fly. 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